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0: Are you proud of your son? Yes. Are you proud of how he turned out?
1: Oh, yes.
0: Yes?
1: Oh, of course I'm proud.
0: Yes.

0: 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I'm finished.
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0: Okay. You wanna go?
1: I wanna go home.
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You just get into your own little space and lose it.